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1: 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Und weiter geht's.
2: 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Losing sleep, losing track of the tears I cry. Every drop is a waterfall. Every breath is a break in the

0: 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Wir spielen die Hits.
1: 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When

son, it breaks the mold. Get a look at Malapid on me. Style has never seen that makes you wanna grab and hold and squeeze real tight. Who's gonna be the one to save you from yourself? 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Caught up in the charm that I laid on thinking. 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Yeah, I keep many females longing for the chance to win my heart with SEX and plenty.

0: 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Wir spielen die Hits.
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1: 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We are the Bausa and you're listening to our new song, Magnetic.
2: Jetzt neu bei uns, The Bausa, Magnetic.